0: They said a blogger B was asked to write all the bloggers that came, then omitted some names B from the blogging thing.
1: What they mean, but Maminim in America, you said they took local films, no coffee on upon some more about China. Let's move.
0: So the Black Star Experience has come to stay.
2: Wishing them the very best. Every day we are here.
0: It has come to stay till the government is no more. I began, and that's how we live our life. It has come
2: four years.
0: Till the government is no more, and we don't know what's happening to it. So we are hoping that it won't be a mouth talk. It won't be just a stakeholders meeting that will be.
2: I've always said that the return was the best. It's the best decision they ever made.
1: Shout out to Bozomi.
2: And that was supposed to be like,
0: in a way there, no government will change that return.
2: Exactly.
1: No, but I'm asking
2: beyond
1: you a question.
2: The return. Oh.
1: Listen, I'm asking you a question. You see the woman called Bozomi, the one that brought brought the beyond the return.
2: Mm-hmm.
1: If her position, you are replacing her, and you replace her with Rex Oba.
2: What are you saying, Willie?
1: That is the result of what we are getting.
0: No, it's true.
1: Yeah, but that's the result.
0: We were doing service.
2: So Macaw, Willie is saying that Rex Oba is incompetent.
1: I'm not saying that.
0: He is incompetent.
2: Please,
1: I'm not saying that.
2: We need a flyer for Richard Willie.
1: I'm not saying that. Look at the woman.
2: What is Rex Oba's role?
0: He is the director of
1: the director for
2: the Black Star Experience. Mm-hmm. So Richard Willie is saying a popular blogger in has disclosed that the director for the Black Star Experience, Rex Oma, is incompetent.
0: Nobody would doubt that.
1: For me, I'm not saying he's incompetent, but
2: that's
1: what I'm saying.
2: That's what
1: I'm saying. Say, if you create a company, and whoever is the manager, let's say Mako is the manager, and Mako's level of education and how he's been able to build a company to that level, and Mako is leaving office, you don't expect to go and bring an SHS leaver to come and take that job.
0: Heat.
1: I understand you,
2: but let's also come from this side. Mako might have the offending.
0: The credentials.
2: Yes. What if the other person also has the skills?
0: Skills to do what?
2: The person has more. How do you call
1: listen,
2: it?
1: Listen.
2: Let me
1: speak.
2: The person has more experience.
0: Experience in what?
2: Macaw. Experience in the whole industry.
1: But listen to what I'm saying. The same person you are talking about.
2: They
1: are giving you a $1 business, but you are giving the provision shop, and you couldn't even manage the provision shop. And you are going to manage the
2: Let's not downplay the effort of Rex Oma or the
1: I am saying it because of I'm saying it because of his role at Gamro. And yet the Nippon on behind will be my young who be though. Listen, if the person is coming from the unknown,
2: mm-hmm.
1: I would understand okay, it's unknown, so maybe we'll see. But the person was giving primary school to my head.
0: What happened to Gamro?
1: The whole
2: I understand what you guys are saying, but I'm just saying that let's not downplay the role that he has played in the industry as a whole.
1: Nobody's playing his work from, as he being an artist.
0: Apart from a musician.
1: He being an artist.
0: He's
1: also
0: one of the best musicians we have ever had.
1: We are not talking about his music. We are talking about administration. It's two different things. You can be a good songwriter, but you can't be a good businessman. It's two different things. You can be a good artist, but you can't manage an artist. It is two different things. So if he was able to do music and do it very well, and today he's been given a role to administrate, I mean, take care of a whole sector, it is a different ball game together, because he was given a small job at Gamro. He couldn't even finish that. There was a lot of trouble. I'm just saying, as compared to what he has now, that's a small room.
0: Really?
1: As compared to what he has now.
2: And
1: at that place, he felt woefully. But because of politics, they've upgraded you. Repetition.
2: But honestly, he needs to up his game, though. He really needs to up his game.
0: The expectations that you put in his game. I'm serious. See, there's no game again, though. Because
1: I question the

0: So the Black Star Experience, I think they were supposed to do original or something. Last year they did original or something, right?
1: No.
2: Last year they did a taste of Ghana.
1: Ghana.
0: That was the original thing I'm talking about. Or
1: the taste of Ghana was just.
2: It was just a concert, right?
1: Concert, yeah.
0: Oh, there was something that was. They were doing some regional tour or something, and the people in Cape Coast, they were saying that they didn't involve them, and Western Region, they were saying some. They were doing some regional stuff. I forgot what it was.
2: Let me bust your bubble, you know? His role over there, do you know he has two deputies?
0: Hey.
2: In his office, he has two deputies.
1: Missy.
2: What's it?

0: sisa mimi kenkeba sam sisa mami kenkeba sam sisa sam sisa mami kenkeba
1: he was vibing it was not like he was just like sam
2: kenkeba I thought he was saying something like some word video he was
3: just last minute no yank about telling we are back from the first discussion. We are going to our major discussion, and today we are joined on the line by celebrated radio DJ. He moved from there. He has become a powerhouse when it comes to conversation about digital stores and how to sell your content and your talent on the digital platforms. His name is Michael McWood. Mr. Wood, can you hear me?
4: I can hear you.
3: Hello?
4: Hello?
3: Yes,
4: I can hear you.
3: Yeah, can you hear me? Is it better?
4: Yeah, it's very well.
3: All right. Chema, it's been a long time. How are you doing?
4: It's been a while. I'm doing well. How about you?
3: I'm great. They're asking me to ask you if you're in Ghana.
4: I'm around. I'm in town. No, I don't think I can do it.
3: Because you're there. One moment you're in Ghana, one moment you see in Kenya, you're in Cote d'Ivoire, you're everywhere. All right, let's talk about our discussion today. We are talking about digital talent monetization. Let's start from there. I know it sounds like a big English. What does it mean when we talk about digital talent monetization?
4: Well, basically, it's about making sure you obtain revenue from what you do. So as a creative, you try to get some benefits from your actual work. And these can be literary work, it can be music, it can be anything that you do as a creative, whether painting whatsoever. And that is woven in your intellectual property. So anything that has an IP right, you try to obtain some benefits from it.
3: You mentioned talent. Is it all across board? Is it every talent, or there are specific talent that you can monetize? Is it talent across board?
4: Well, if you say talent, I mean it's cut across. Somebody's talents could be music. Somebody's talents could be writing. It could be a painter. You know, so that is why I mentioned your creative work. So anything that you create from yourself, I mean, you being the originator, you can monetize.
3: Let's do a quick reality check here. Are creators actually making money? We hear in Ghana, we hear the likes of Mr. Beast, we're hearing the likes of the TikTok stars who are making huge sums of money. People are saying on YouTube, you are making money. Genuinely, are creators on the digital platforms making money, or is just chasing? They're just chasing clout.
4: Well, in context, because we are not exposed to their dealings, it will be hard to say because this becomes an individual affair, and we might not be exposed to their dealings. But of course, people on social media, those who have been able to monetize their craft, are genuinely making something.
3: And what are the real income streams available for Ghanaian talent? Like you said, they are making something. So which platforms are they making the money from? Which platforms are giving the huge sums of money? Which platforms are there that you might waste your time and you even get a penny?
4: Well, we would have to categorize the type of place on the platform that you can obtain revenue.
3: Okay.
4: So we can consider music. So if you're a musician, right?
3: Yeah.
4: You know, there are music streaming platforms where you can upload your music and distribute. Once it's being streamed and meets the platform's threshold, you can obtain revenue And the fact that you have talent does not mean that automatically you have revenue or you are pool revenue. Your content has to have some engagement. So, of course, having the talent is one side of the coin, but making sure that you promote consistently build engagement is what will generate the revenue for you. So there are digital streaming platforms that I mentioned. I mean, if you check online, you get to see the Spotify, the Apple Music, the Deezer, Boomplay, and the rest. Those are music streaming platforms, including YouTube, that people go to watch.

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0: to call it Sandman. I didn't ever wait, I know they blow all the trees for my mama. Hey, besties! 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I am Queen Lynette, the Monday in the play is DJ Beezy.
1: The whole we are saying.
0: Alongside Miss Hannah and Amber. And together we are your campus besties. And for the next 3 hours, it's just going to be you and us. And we promise you, like any other Saturday, we are going to give you real conversation, real vibes, and under just as well. And not forgetting good music from DJ Beezy. It's another Saturday for us to have fun, chit, and have chat. But for the meantime, I'm on standby for all your shout outs or maybe an information to your mom, dad, a friend, boyfriend, girlfriend, whatever it is. I bet you trust your campus bestie. I am going to deliver it straight to the person for you. All you have to do is send an message on these numbers: 0500-097-979 or 0500-997-979. But what's up? How has the week been? Hasn't been tiring? What did you do? My TTU student, it's like gradually we are getting to the end of our attachment. How is the feeling like? So how has the week been? Was it tiring? If it was, don't worry. This is the right place to be. Like I said, we promise you insightful conversation, real talk, and good music as well. For me, my weekday was, I would say, it was a whole lot. I've been coming to work from Monday till now. You have, so the week was long. But Saturdays make me happy because I know that Saturdays I am coming to connect with my campus bestie. Yeah, I'm going to hear from you guys. You guys will hear from me. 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